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1: Guyana, the time is now. 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

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I want

0: regulators. 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

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We're celebrating 60 years of independence in true patriotic style, honoring our journey as one people, one nation, with one destiny. 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

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We're celebrating 60 years of independence in true patriotic style, honoring our journey as one people, one nation, with one destiny. Remember the sweet old time days, the memories, the vibes, the moments that shaped who we are today? 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

Guyana, the time is now. We're celebrating 60 years of independence in true patriotic style, honoring our journey as one people, one nation, with one destiny. Remember the sweet old time days, the memories, the vibes, the moments that shaped who we are today? Now's your chance to relive them. 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

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This and every Sunday, we're bringing to you Gospel Showcase. 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It's a testimony. I'm working.

Guyana, the time is now. We're celebrating 60 years of independence in true patriotic style, honoring our journey as one people, one nation, with one destiny. Remember the sweet old time days, the memories, the vibes, the moments that shaped who we are today? 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

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It's a testimony. I'm

The time is now. We're celebrating 60 years of independence in true patriotic style, honoring our journey as one people, one nation, with one destiny. Remember the sweet old time days, the memories, the vibes, the moments that shaped who we are today? Now's your chance to relive them. 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

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We're celebrating 60 years of independence in true patriotic style, honoring our journey as one people, one nation, with one destiny. Remember the sweet old time days, the memories, the vibes, the moments that shaped who we are today? 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
1: A time check for you in a beautiful Guyana. It's just about 6 hours 18 on this beautiful Wednesday morning. It's June 3rd. How are we doing? It's a beautiful one on the outside. I trust that it's the same within your areas and you're well rested and ready for the middle of the week. Yeah, it's Wednesday.

Let's say a good morning to everyone locked in. You're getting greetings from Auntie Hanno and Uncle Robbie. I want to wish you a wonderful Wednesday. Yeah, it's Wednesday. It's the month of brides, it's June. So how are those weddings coming along? You know the weddings will start stepping in June, July, August. Leslie, good morning there to all the potential brides and grooms. I know. You guys are busy trying to put everything together. Decor needs to be done. Outfits needs to be done. Everything needs to be matched. And let's not talk about the parents. Groceries are already bought. Sometimes it's already done. Pre-cook in the freezer. And then we will do everything else we need for the actual ceremony. A great feeling, especially in the country.

podcast by the outside by the gate. 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And I hope that still happens. Yeah.

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It's also the rainy season. So she's going to ask how the weather is treating you. That's for the people getting married. 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Yeah. 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

0: Hey, good morning there to Auntie Celine in Canal. 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I agree with you. Those feelings are very, very good. It's such an honor and joy when people come together, family, neighbors.
1: From Hubu back down to the sand hills of Kurukururu, I've been a change from Vibes FM. From the black coal on the oil shore to every drop of water from the Kai Chor, from Citrus Grove to the Mangrove in Golden Grove and Ants Grove. 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
0: That's right, you're tuned into Vibes 100.1 FM. This is your daily dose of some great Bollywood beats. A time check for you in beautiful Guyana is just about 6 hours and 25. May God give you lots of love, joy, and good thoughts today. I hope your day is filled with smiles and beautiful moment. Have a great day, and of course you're getting these wishes for a great Wednesday from Auntie Zelina over there in Canal. We're talking about weddings. This one is all about love. It suits right in, right? Yeah.

you know, weddings can also be so challenging because we always, as bride and groom, we want everything to be picture perfect. I've came to realize, you know, it don't always go as planned. So I have an open mindset. Things may go a little downhill. We're gonna work around it. Yeah.

Auntie Anu is saying that everybody will make sure the bride and groom don't get wet. But the weather is perfect for them. Let's talk about wheat and pot and kahari. Our culture is very, very interesting and joyful. Those are the little things that really brings us all together. Because little rainfall on the wedding day, hey, who eating pot? Do you guys know about what that means? So we can talk about that a little bit this morning. What it means of the term you eat in pot. That's why it rained on your wedding day.

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Thank you, God, for giving me a reason to wake up every day. I'm alive and grateful. Happy Wednesday. Good greetings there coming to you from Auntie Ruby. Hey, thank you so much, Auntie Ruby, for sharing these words of wisdom. Sometimes we really need these extra words to take us through.

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0: a time check for you is 7 hours on a beautiful Wednesday. It's June 30th. Sorry, it's June 3rd. It's now time for our newsflash for today.
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2: With the news all this time, I'm Kristen Josiah. Good morning. Authorities have shut down 6 illegal mining operations in the Mazaruni Mining District in Region 7 as part of a major enforcement exercise led by the Ministry of Natural Resources and the Ghana Geology and Mines Commission. The operation carried out with support from the Ghana Police Force followed reports of unlawful mining activities in the area. 38 persons were arrested during the raid, while several pieces of mining equipment and machinery were seized. Attorney General Anil Nandalal says the government will table a former president's benefits and other facilities bill in the National Assembly on Friday. Speaking on his issues in the news program last evening, Nandalal said the legislation seeks to restore provisions contained in the original 2010 law governing benefits for retired presidents. Meanwhile, the 5 other bills to be tabled in the National Assembly are the Higher Purchase Amendment Bill, Security Interests in Movable Property Amendment and Validation Bill, Depreciating Property Sale Order Bill, Sexual Offences Amendment Bill, and the Ghana Development Bank Bill. Public Service Government Efficiency and Implementation Minister Zulfikar Ali on Tuesday met with representatives of the Ghana Public Service Union, GPSU, to discuss advancing efficiency, productivity, and positive industrial relations across the public service. The engagement also focused on strengthening collaboration between government and the union, fostering a more responsive, effective, and people-centered public service for the benefit of all Guyanese. 5 years after the murder of his daughter, Shauna Dover, Selwyn Haywood says he is leaving the matter in God's hands following the guilty plea of her killer, Shaquan Alleen. Haywood told NCN News he would be satisfied if the court imposes a life sentence on Alleen, who admitted to fatally shooting Dover and burying her body in Linden in 2021. Alleen, who fled to Suriname after the crime and remained on the run for 3 years, is scheduled to be sentenced on June 17. And internationally, New York police are investigating after multiple videos emerged in recent weeks showing groups of people entering and climbing out of the city's sewer system. The men captured on surveillance cameras in neighborhoods across Brooklyn and Queens are believed to be searching for valuables underground, U.S. media reported, citing police sources. And that's the news to the moment.
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0: Just about 7:03 on a beautiful Wednesday. It's June 3. You're tuned in to Bollywood Beats right here on Vibes 100.1 FM. It's definitely a great day, and you know we give to you your daily dose of some great Bollywood beats. It's we come to you Mondays through Fridays right here on Vibes 100.1 FM from 6 to 9 hours, 3 hours of non-stop Bollywood music. And then on Saturday, the music continues from 7 to 10 hours. It's now time for more music with this beautiful one from the movie Veer Zara.

At the same time, when I tell you, pardon, listen now. Partner, you, like, you've not been here when I tell you. You know, from Samaru Dam to Sparren Dam to Cow Dam to Krekete Dam to Super Dam, each and every blasted back dam, listen. 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

0: This no partner, this is some. This naal. Here I'm going to tell you, this naal, you know, Canal, Bounty Hall, Walton Hall, Seton Hall, Yorkshire Hall, Graham's Hall, Peters Hall, Planters Hall, Quakers Hall, Carlton Hall, Harmony Hall, Bladen Hall, Liliendahl, Broomall, Vauxhall, Little, Blyendahl. You raise your hand, lay stay right there.
1: Only the best music for you on this Treasure Tuesday. Well, it's not a Tuesday. Where am I? This Junction Wednesday. Let's say top of the morning to all of you locked in. Hey, Auntie Joy's there at Better Hope. Good morning to you.

0: Hi there, I'm Woman Carver Elgin, Station at Traffic Headquarters of Leary. According to Section 76.1 of the Motor Vehicles and Road Traffic Act, Chapter 5102, the rules of the road are, all vehicles must keep to the left or near side of the road. While driving a vehicle, when meeting another vehicle traveling in the opposite direction, you must keep well to the left or near side of the road. When being overtaken, you must keep to the left or near side of the road. You should not, therefore, except when you intend to overtake or turn right, drive along the middle of the road.
1: Remember that weird thing your grandmother used to say? A bird in the hand is worth two in the bush? What does that even mean? Well, stop scratching your head and start tuning in. I'm breaking down the world's most famous proverbs every weekday at 10 a.m. Get your daily dose of wisdom, sweet mouth, only on 100.1.
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Across Guyana, a powerful tradition returns to help preserve the Urdu language. The Muslim Youth Organization of Guyana presents the National Qasida Competition 2026. Preliminaries will be held in regions 2, 3, 4, 5, and 6. 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

You're tuned in to Bollywood Beats right here on Vibes 100.1 FM. It's a beautiful Wednesday. It's June 3rd. Just about 7 hours 43. So if you're heading to work for 8, you should already be there, or you're almost there. And if you're not, you're running late, don't worry. We got you covered. We're gonna take you there with great music. The voice of Atif Aslam and Shreya Ghoshal.

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just about 7 hours, 57. It's a beautiful, beautiful Wednesday. I trust you're doing well. Great music for you as we get ourselves closer to that 8 hour time spot. Hey, let's say top of the morning there to Reshma. Reshma, how are you doing this morning? Want to wish you all the very best. Not forgetting Auntie Carmen there in Diamond. Auntie Faro and Shana there in Grove. The folks over there at Mon Repos Market. I trust you guys have some great deals there in the market area. Maybe we can get some vegetables. Or some fish, right? Maybe some catfish today. Some sweet water fish. I wonder what it is that we are going to get there in the market areas. Kind of vegetable on sale. Some boulangi. And I could do with some okra. Some okra or some karela. Some sweet water shrimp. Yeah. That sounds good, right? Uh-huh. Hey, Rishma Singh. She busy there. She busy with some green.

Mango, she's making some nice spicy achar. That is it. You know, I'm not a spicy achar eater. I like to make sure that I use the achar, but don't put too much pepper inside. Yeah. Wow, nice green mango. That's some great achar, some cotton. Cotton dry. See, there you go. Reshma know her thing. Reshma is doing some cut mango achar on this beautiful Wednesday. Yeah, time check for you is just about 8 hours. Great music for you.

0: Guyana experiences transformational economic growth, the manufacturing sector is rapidly expanding as a major player in the international markets. Come, let's explore the products you have come to know and love over the years, made right here in Guyana.
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Just about 8 hours 27. How are we doing this morning? This is Bollywood Beats right here on Vibes 100.1 FM.

Hero number one. Just about 8 hours 50. This is where we'll have to start pulling the curtains down. Let's say thank you so much for tuning in. We want to wish you all the very best as you go about today. If you're heading out, look out for those who may not be looking out for themselves, much less you. And remember that kind campaign we're heading on. We're spreading kindness. So be kind to someone today. Share a smile. Hey, hey. Somebody's celebrating their birthday tomorrow. Yeah. A special birthday. Don't worry, we'll talk about that tomorrow. Uh-huh. Hey, fellas, let's continue to support, encourage, and protect our women. And please, do not abuse them. No to abuse. Hey, have a great day, everyone. You can join me tomorrow. I'll be here from 6 to 9 hours for that special birthday episode. Uh-huh. Don't worry, you can know about it tomorrow. Have a great day, everyone. Kieran comes up on top of the hour, and of course the music continues right here on your favorite Vibes 100.1 FM. Have a great day. Bye bye.

I say you're listening to 100.1 Vibes FM. 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And then you make the morning off, you will feel nice. And here goes to now.

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Across Guyana, a powerful tradition returns to help preserve the Urdu language. The Muslim Youth Organization of Guyana presents the National Qasida Competition 2026. Preliminaries will be held in regions 2, 3, 4, 5, and 6. 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

Well, we are officially rocking into the third day of June 2026, and look at that. The sun is peeking out, you know, to give us that beautiful morning. Well, that's in the capital city, that is. Not sure what the weather looks like in your neck of the woods. But, you know, after you know, a few days of rain, we are lifting our hands and hoping this gorgeous weather keeps up for the rest of the day. The sun is out and we are absolutely loving it. You're locked into 100.1 Vibes FM, 16 minutes after that 9 o'clock hour. And you already know what day it is. It is way back Wednesday. Today we are taking a massive trip down memory lane. We are throwing it all the way back when, you know, those sweet classic tunes you probably haven't heard in years? Yeah, that's what we're doing. This one is by Cheryl Lynn, Gotta Be Real.

But you know, hearing music like this, it takes you way back when you were younger. Remember when there was no television to stare at all day? No cell phones? No internet? All we had was that one big radio sitting on the counter or the shelf? Yeah. Remember how that felt? The excitement, waiting all day just to hear your favorite song come on? Sitting together as a family, listening to the news, the stories, and of course the music. And the radio didn't just give us the sound, alright? It gave us a feeling. It kept us company, made us dance in the kitchen, and brought the whole neighborhood together. Yeah, we need to appreciate radio more. The radio was our window to the world, and it has made us feel so alive, so connected, and so happy with simple things. So turn the volume up this morning, let those old school tracks bring back those beautiful, warm memories, and let the sun shine bright in your day. Let the music lift your spirit as well, and let's make this Wednesday an amazing one. This is Vibes FM, and I'm Kieran Moya, here to keep your company up until 13 hours.

Chaka Khan, I'm Every Woman. Shout out to all the women listening right now on Vibes 100.1 FM. Hope you guys are having a fantastic day. And not leaving out the men as well. Hope you guys are having a wonderful one as well. It is Wednesday, the middle of the week. Way back Wednesday right here on Vibes FM. Blessings, blessings, blessings. Hope you're having a wonderful day, a day that you deserve. If you're good, have a good day. If you're great, have a great day. Well, I did say we are going down memory lane. We'll be taking that trip down memory lane. And you know, think about how easy we have it now, all right? If you want to cook, you turn up a knob on the gas stove. You turn a knob and it goes click, click. And you have fire. Or you press a button if you have, you know, the electric stove. But tell me the truth, all right? How many of you remember the days, you know, all without all this modern luxury? Back then, the kitchen was a whole different workout. We had, you know, the trusty kerosene stove. You had to make sure you bought kerosene from the shop, pump up the stove, and trim the wicks just right so it wouldn't smoke up the whole place, and turn the bottom of your pots pitch black. My goodness, that could leave a stain. And let's not talk about the smell. If you weren't careful, my gosh, your bake might take a little bit like, it might taste a little bit like kerosene. That was the kerosene days when you used to use, you know, kerosene stove. I can't tell the last day I saw one, you know, out there though. People still sell kerosene stove? Not sure. I think they still do sell them. I just haven't been looking. But I'm pretty sure there are persons who still use it. I know there are persons who would use it as a backup. Like, you know, you have your gas stove, but at the same time you have your kerosene stove just in case the gas finishes. You have that as a backup plan. But of course, beside that, we had the fireside in the yard. You know, cooking on a fireside was an art. You had to look for a dry wood. Then you had to blow until your eyes water. When you finish lighting, and then to get the fire going. Yeah, but let's be honest for a second, alright? Nothing in this world tastes better than a pot of MethMG, or cook up, or smoky doll cooked, you know, on a real wood fireside. Like, everything just tastes better. Like, if you cook it on fireside, it tastes better. I know you'll agree with me on that one. And I know gas stoves just can't match that flavor. Like, that's why we love barbecue, you know. Because of the smokiness.

shingles, bread. What else she made? Buns. All the pastries you could think about was made in that mud oven, and it tastes really, really good. But yeah, you know, people would build those beautiful rounded ovens out of dirt and clay right in the yard, and you'd build a massive wood fire inside to get the mud roaring. You scrape up the ashes, and you slide your pans of bread, plaid bread that is. 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But plaid bread in your mud oven. And when that mud oven door, you know, open, oh man, the smell of fresh, warm bread would wake up the old neighborhood. But times have changed, people, and things, you know, got easier. But those old days, you know, flavors stay with us forever. But what's your favorite memory of cooking on the fireside or baking in a mud oven? Hit us up on our WhatsApp, 7510228. Let us know if you had those experiences cooking on a kerosene stove. If you still do, hit us up, let us know. When do you actually do that? Is it when your gas is finished?

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2: Well, if you're now joining us, you're locked on to 100.1 of Vibes FM. It is 30 minutes after that 9 o'clock hour. If you're making your way to work, you're running some errands, you're just cruising, just enjoying the vibes on Vibes 100.1 FM, wherever you are. Hope you're having a fabulous one. Well, it's about that time we tell you what's happening in the country right now. Of course, keeping you in the loop of things. And if you've been navigating the morning rush in the capital city, you're going to love this. Thomas Lands Road in Georgetown is officially open to motorists. The Ministry of Public Works has wrapped up major rehabilitation works on the stretch, and so we are talking a beautifully upgraded roadway designed to ease that dreaded traffic flow, boost safety, and give you a much smoother pothole-free commute. So feel free to adjust your route this morning. Well, moving up the East Coast, the government has delivered on its promise to the vendors of Buxton, those who were displaced, you know, to make way for the massive $192 million East Coast Demerara Road construction project, have now been relocated to a brand new modern tarmac facility right along the corridor, and it's clean, it's organized, and it keeps our local entrepreneurs right where the economic action is. So go out and support them, everybody. Well, now let's take a trip to Region 7 because Bartica residents are getting a major win for their pockets. President Dr. Mohammed Irfan Ali has announced that Bartica residents will soon see a whopping 25% cut in their electricity costs. And this is because the government's major investments in renewable solar energy are officially paying off. So cleaner energy and a lighter electricity bill, we love to see it. Heading over to Region 7, history is being made in Orialasip, well, Region 6, sorry. History is being made in Orialasip Ruta. Work is officially progressing on the community's very first restaurant and modern stall facility, and this is a massive deal for the area. Set to boost local tourism, showcase incredible indigenous cuisine, and create sustainable jobs right in the community. And finally, let's talk about the booming economy. Guyana is on track to exceed 1 million barrels of oil production per day by the end of this year. Now, with this sector expanding at lightning speed, the government is intensifying its call for everyday citizens and local businesses to position themselves. And so the opportunities are massive, not just in oil and gas, but across the entire wider economy. And so the future is now. Guyana, let's make sure that we are ready for it. And that's all we're tracking for right now on Vibes 100.1 FM. But keep it locked in. We have more updates coming your way in just a bit. So stick around. More great music for you as we continue our celebration. Today, it's Way Back Wednesday, taking you down memory lane.

Well, this one is dedicated to all those folks celebrating a birthday today. If you're celebrating your birthday on today, June 3, 2026, happy birthday to you. Wishing you all the best. Remember, you can reach us on our WhatsApp, 751-0228. Let us know if you're celebrating your birthday today. If you're celebrating that anniversary as well, happy anniversary to you and your loved one. Whatever milestone you are celebrating, just know that we are celebrating with you. Hit us up and let's give you a shout out today. It's your big day. Have fun. This one is for you, Cool and the Gang. Celebrate.

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1: Hi there, I'm Woman Carver Elgin, stationed at Traffic Headquarters, Iglary. According to Section 76(1) of the Motor Vehicles and Road Traffic Act, Chapter 5102, the rules of the road are: all vehicles must keep to the left or near side of the road while driving a vehicle. When meeting another vehicle traveling in the opposite direction, you must keep well to the left or near side of the road. When being overtaken, you must keep to the left or near side of the road. You should not, therefore, except when you intend to overtake or turn right, drive along the middle of the road.
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0: 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Preliminaries will be held in regions 2, 3, 4, 5, and 6. 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
3: 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While you're living, you feel love life. And then you make the morning off, you will feel nice. And here goes to now.

Bring some sunshine into your life. The Temptations, my girl. 9:44. You're still locked on to Vibes 100.1 FM. Way back Wednesday. Right here.

Well, you know, it wouldn't be Way Back Wednesday if I didn't drop some new edition in for you. This one is If It Isn't Love by the favorite, well, my favorite band of all time, New Edition. Time check for you, 50 minutes after that 9 o'clock hour. And guess what? It's June 3 and it's National Egg Day. Yes, there's a day set aside, of course, to celebrate all those egg lovers. So whether you buy them by the placard, by the local market, or you just pick them up at the supermarket, you know, eggs are absolute lifesavers. And they are very important. But first of all, they are cheap. They're easy to find. And they're packed with vitamins and protein. And of course, when you feed your family eggs, you're giving them strong muscles and sharp brains. And it's affordable fuel for the body, especially for the school children and the hardworking people in the fields and offices. So I'm sure you know, grab yourself a tray of eggs today if you don't have any in your home. Eggs are the ultimate team player in the kitchen, all right? They can do anything. And if we're talking about, you know, breakfast, there is nothing better than a hot, fresh, baked Guyanese tennis roll sliced open with fried eggs, all right? Yeah, we just love bread and eggs. Scrambled, however you like it. I'm more kind of a scramble guy. But you can also do for lunch or dinner. I know for persons, you know, making fried rice, you'll drop a little bit of egg in there. Or, you know, scramble two eggs or three. Put in their fried rice if you make it with fried eggs. Or we can't forget, you know, the ultimate snack. The famous egg balls. Yeah, boil the eggs, you wrap it up in that seasoned boiled cassava, roll it in flour and fry it until it's golden brown, and you hit that with some sour, some nice mango sour, or tamarind sour if you're a tamarind fan. And of course, your day is sorted. And for, you know, the bakers out there, if you're baking a sweet salara, a rich pine tart, or, you know, sponge cake, you need eggs to make them rise and stay moist. Some people don't put eggs in their pastry, but some people do, and that's okay. But it's National Egg Day, so grab yourself a tray or two today when you stop by the market or the supermarket. That's if you don't have. But if you do have eggs at home, eggs are a part of your morning, your midday, your afternoon. Shout out to you. It's the day we celebrate you as an egg lover or eggs lover. So buy one, boil one, fry one, or get an egg ball from your favorite egg ball stand.

0: Well, this station has linked people from all around, you know. Remember Navin from Monrepo? I remember Avinash from Chatumago. What about them Glasgow by from Glasgow, Hozororo, Isano, and Mokomoko? You got to call everybody, man. This is one big thing.
1: 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Yes, you know.

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Locked on to Vice 100.1 FM. If you're now joining us, welcome on down to Vice 100.1 FM. We are a family here, so glad you can join us today on this beautiful Wednesday morning. It is June 3, 2026, the third day in the month of June. Hope you're having a fabulous one right now, wherever you are locked in from. Well, of course, it's about that time I tell you about a proverb, giving you your daily dose of wisdom for today. And here goes. Not sure how many of you would have heard this one before, but it goes like this. 7 years, not too much for wash speck off a bird neck. 7 years, not too much for wash speck off a bird neck. Yeah, I had to do that one very quickly. So 7 years, not too much for wash speck off a bird neck. That's the proverb for today. Now, if you take that literally, you might be thinking, you know, about sitting down with a small bird and a bar of blue soap for 7 long years, trying to scrub a natural mark off of its feathers. And it sounds exhausting, right? And honestly, a bit foolish. But what does it actually mean? What does it mean when we say 7 years, not too much for wash speck off a bird neck? Now, this proverb is telling us a hard truth about human nature, all right? And the meaning, some people will never change their ways, no matter how much time passes or how hard you try to change them. That's what it means when we say 7 years, not too much for wash speck off a bird neck. So think about it. That speck on the bird's neck isn't dirt. It's part of who the bird is, all right? It's built into feathers. It's built into its feathers, and you can scrub for 7 years, which just means a very, very long time, and that mark is still going to be there. So when somebody shows you their true colors, what you need to do is believe them the first time. Stop wasting energy trying to change that person. And we all know someone who fits this proverb perfectly, all right? And we do have a few scenarios to share with you. You can think about the heavy, you know, the office heavy trusser. And you know, you have that co-worker who has been gossiping and carrying news since 2018. And it's 2026 now. And you keep hoping that one day they will wake up and they will choose peace. But no. 7 years, not too much for them. Or you have that borrow and forget friend. You lend them money and you have to chase them down like a bounty hunter to get it back. And they promise they will change by next month. Next month comes, same old story. Or in your relationships as well. How many of us have stayed in a bad relationship or a friendship thinking, if I just love them enough or give them enough time, they will change their attitude? Well, I'm not sure what happened then with you. But this proverb is, of course, a wake-up call. It's telling you to stop wasting your precious soap and water. Stop wasting your time, all right? Our ancestors were brilliant people. They didn't have psychology degrees, but they understood human behavior perfectly. And so they used nature, like birds, rivers, and trees, to teach us how to protect our own peace of mind. And so this proverb today isn't meant to make you cynical or bitter about people. It's actually meant to free you. And so it tells you that you are not responsible for fixing everybody else. If somebody wants to keep their bad attitude, let them keep their bad attitude. You just worry about keeping your own feathers clean, all right? So look at the people around you. If you've been spending years trying to change a friend, a partner, or a family member who just refuses to act right, remember the bird neck, all right? Save your energy. Save your energy. Accept people for who they are. Decide if you want them in your life as they are and move forward, all right? And that's your dose of wisdom for today, Wednesday, June 3, 2026. 7 years, not too much for wash speck off a bird neck. 7 years, not too much for wash speck off a bird neck.

Well, this is a song that will never get old. One Love by Bob Marley. We all need that in our lives. Love and peace and joy. And living together in love and harmony, unity is what we need.

Halftime check for you, 10 hours, 10. Vibes FM, you're locked onto right now. It is Way Back Wednesday. We're taking you down memory lane today. With all the songs that you know and love, but you haven't heard them in a while. And you know, earlier we were talking about mud ovens, stoves. Well, kerosene stoves, that is. And cooking on the fireside. Yeah, just going down memory lane, remembering those good old days. It's funny that we're saying, you know, good old days, and it was just the other day. Yeah, man. Mr. Cool. Well, let's talk about the mud oven for just a moment. And a mud oven, just, it wasn't just a stove. It was, you know, a masterpiece, I would say, made from local clay. And, you know, to get it ready, you had to pack it full of firewood and let it burn until the thick mud walls trapped all that heavy heat inside. And once it was, you know, hot enough, you'd sweep out the hot coals, and that trapped heat did the baking. And oh my, the things that came out of that oven, yeah, good stuff. But first on the list, I want to talk about plaid bread, because yeah, we can't leave out the golden thing. Plaid bread, tennis rolls, yeah, they would rise so high with a crust so perfectly golden and crispy on the outside. Just imagining that right now, and my goodness, when you tear into it, it's soft like a pillow. And you might cut a slice, put some nice butter inside, yeah, and you'd watch it melt right into it. But it wasn't just about baking breads. You know, when holidays came around, like we talk about Christmas or Easter, the mud oven really went to work. And that's where we talk about, you know, the nice black cake, sponge cake. That slow, deep heat of the mud walls baked those, you know, dense rum-soaked fruit cakes so perfectly and keeping them rich and moist without even burning the edges. Now things are burning in these ovens that we do have. Back then, it hardly or rarely find, you know, burnt the stuff. Like our black cakes never used to be burnt, or our plaid breads, or tennis roll. You had to really, really leave it long in there for it to burn. But we can't forget our local treats. Baking Solara, or red middle, like some people might say. You know, getting that red, bright red coconut filling. And you would bake it until the dough was perfectly sweet. And baking cassava pone, my goodness. Solara cassava pone. Coconut biscuits. Yeah, those are the things that we miss, man. And those, you know, when you bake those, it was beautiful. It gave you that beautiful chewy texture. I don't think that modern gas stoves can compare. But I mean, it's the modern world. But yeah, some good old days, some good times we had baking on the outside

No love from our very own Alabama. 10:31. If you're no locked into Vibes 100.1, we'll be having a wonderful time enjoying the vibes right here. Of course, we're taking it all the way back, going down memory lane today. A big shout out to all our minibus drivers, our taxi drivers, our minibus conductors out on our roadways. Hope you guys are being safe out there, ensuring that you are not drinking and driving, alright? No speeding as well.

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Well, look at Tory. You ever hear radio like a this before? Me not think so, you know. 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

No pain, no gain. Betty Wright. 43 minutes after that 10 o'clock hour, just reminding you that at 11 hours, you know the usual, we will be joining our sister station, 98.14 Real Talk. And of course, it's the month of weddings, the month of brides. 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
2: 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It's a testimony. I'm

0: What's up, everybody? It's Wednesday, June 3, 2026. Oh, my goodness. I'm Tarlin Harris. I've got Kieran Moria with me. Hey, Kieran.
1: Hola, hola, hola. Welcome back.
2: Welcome back to the town, to the show.
0: Oh, my goodness. Back I have missed you guys life. So much. I've missed being here.
2: Yeah.
0: Mm-hmm.
2: Back to life, back to reality.
0: Yeah.
2: Yeah. However you want it, however you need it.
0: Yeah.
2: Dum, dum, dum, dum, dum, dum.
0: It's good to be back.
2: Yeah.
0: What did you guys talk about?
2: We talked about a lot of things. We talked about food. We talked about chicken curry. We talked about having a grand time. We talked about dancing. We talked about singing.
0: What?
2: We talked about where Tarlin Harris went. She probably abandoned us and went on a vacation.
0: Oh,
2: unknowing to us.
0: Well, but I wish it were a vacation. You know, it might secretly have been. You never know.
2: Yeah.
0: Yeah. Well, but it sounds like I missed a good time.
2: Mm-hmm.
0: Yeah.
2: We're having a party here.
0: Uh-huh.
2: Yeah. You know, it's like
0: y'all
2: one of those...
0: Y'all wait till I'm gone to have a it's party. One of
2: those,
0: how?
2: Well, not just one day. Like those days that you miss school and when you get back, they're like, yeah, professor was here and he distributed iPhones to everybody in the class. We had ice cream. We had KFC. We had burgers.
0: But did you really?
2: We had everything that I just mentioned. We had all the good things. We had somebody just came in and gave us $1 million.
0: Yeah, okay. All right. Okay. You can stop rubbing it in now. But it sounds like you guys had a good time, and I'm happy about it, but very happy to be back. Mm-hmm. We've got an interesting topic for you today, lined up for today.
2: You don't want to pick bones?
0: Not sure if I'm ready.
2: Do you want to pick bones?
0: Pick bones? What kind of bones? What are we talking about?
2: I know. I want to know if you have bones to pick.
0: No. They I like back. A peaceful life.
2: Okay. Here. So here's the thing.
0: The energy I have bones, for bones to today.
2: Since right. you're in the hot seat this morning.
0: Uh-huh.
2: And I'm going to be... Yeah, I have the opportunity to pick bones.
0: Okay.
2: I have a problem with names.
0: Names?
2: Yeah. Parents giving their children names.
0: Like what your is the name problem?
2: Is, your name is Tarlin Harris, right?
0: When say you're, it when with you're, finesse, Tarlin.
2: With finesse, Tarla, Tar. Do I need to do this the Espanol version? Tarlin Harris, Harris.
0: Here we go. Here we go.
2: That should be French, right? Harris. If I do it like that. Tarlin right. Harris.
0: All right.
2: Kieran Moria.
0: So what's the problem? You don't like the names?
2: I like the names.
0: Okay.
2: I like the names. The thing is, when you give your children biblical names, you have to teach them the biblical lessons.
0: Okay.
2: Right. So Emmanuel cannot rob the bank.
0: You know what? What?
2: Yeah.
0: Which
2: Joshua
0: side
2: can,
0: of the
2: Joshua should not be stealing from the woman's purse.
0: What? Gosh.
2: Naomi cannot be a bully at school. Right?
0: Uh-huh.
2: So please...
0: See, yeah. Give them names. You need to teach them.
2: You need to teach them the lessons. Okay. You need to teach them the lessons. You can't just give them the names and not teach them what it means to have a name like that.
0: Okay.
2: Right.
0: Okay.
2: And just like that, it's pouring outside.
0: Just
2: I feel
0: like
2: the
0: rain.
2: So the sun just decided. On you know cue? when you see somebody that you don't like, well, not really.
0: Uh-huh.
2: But you know the person. You just give them a smile and then you're back to a frown.
0: Oh, boy.
2: So, yeah, the sun was like,
0: Oh, okay, I see what's happening.
2: Yeah, the sun came out for a bit. And
0: as if on cue.
2: Like,
0: yeah. All right.
2: That's the weather.
0: I thought you were going to say some people give their children names that, you know, none of us can spell or pronounce properly.
2: Oh, that's a part two.
0: Okay.
2: Yeah, not today.
0: Not today.
2: We're going to talk about it today.
0: All right, let's jump right into our topic for today. Again, hope you guys have been doing very well. And you know how to reach us. We are live on Facebook at NCN Guyana. You can give us a call, 227-1899. You can also reach us on WhatsApp, and that number is, let me just confirm that that's up. But our number is 624-4805. And yes, you can reach us there. We would love hearing from you and to get your take on today's topic. Is social media helpful in a relationship or marriage? Is social media helpful in a relationship or marriage? We've got a caller on the line. Good morning.
2: Good morning.
0: Good morning.
3: I'm sorry, wrong number.
0: Oh, all right. Well, appreciate you coming through anyway. Our topic is social media helpful in a relationship or marriage. That's what we're talking about today, and you can feel free to come through and share your take, maybe even your experiences on this. If you've had maybe a helpful situation or maybe one that wasn't so helpful in your relationship or marriage, feel free to share your experiences as well. Kieran, what's your thought on this one?
2: So since the beginning of this week, we have been talking about marriages, relationships, all of that, because it's the month of the bride.
0: Yeah.
2: And it's also, you know, a month of weddings, or the June month is known for weddings and all of those stuff. Mm-hmm. It's also Men's Mental Health Month. We'll be talking about and mental health next week.
0: That's good.
2: Right? So I'm super, hyped about that. Looking forward to that. Not that I'm not super hyped about this week's topics.
0: Yeah.
2: But, yeah. So, today we are talking about social media, if it's helpful in a relationship. Yesterday we actually talked about social media in a relationship as well, but not in the stance of it being helpful. So, I do feel like...
0: Like, what's the impact?
2: So, we were asking, I think yesterday, what did we talk about? What did we talk about yesterday? So, yesterday we talked about, does a relationship on social media create unrealistic expectations? So, right. So, we delved into, you know, a bit of that unrealistic expectations and all of that good stuff. Awesome conversation. Mm-hmm. And so, today is not a strange topic because we have been talking about it. But my
0: take on... Well, I hope some of yesterday comes up as well.
2: Right. And I feel it will. Yeah. I do feel like some persons will refer to some of the stuff that we talked about yesterday on today's show because it's not far apart. Mm-hmm. But for those persons who... I should start off by saying there are pros and cons to anything. So like social media, you have the pros, the cons, the advantages, the disadvantages, the good and the bad as well. Mm-hmm. So for persons who, you know, they are doing long distance, it's helpful because obviously you get to keep the love alive by connecting with the person.
0: Yeah, the connection.
2: Using social media platforms. And that's the big thing. Like, for example, back then, before now, we had to go to the internet cafe to make an overseas phone call. Like, remember those days? You go out by the shop. I remember going to my mom, you're making an overseas call to somebody, I can't remember who. Yeah. And it was by the minute, and they were like $60 for a minute or $100 for or 2 minutes or something like that. And so you had to, like, if you wanted to talk for a good while, you know, you had to pay big bucks. Mm-hmm. So now with the advent of technology, you no longer have to worry about how long it's going to take. We got WhatsApp.
0: We got options.
2: Yeah, we got Messenger. You could video call. You could talk for hours and hours anytime you want. Yeah, once you got internet... You're good to go. Mm-hmm. I have been seeing, I think an update came out yesterday. Not sure when it's coming to Guyana, but I know other Caribbean countries have been talking about it. So they are planning to put ads on WhatsApp and so. Like, we're already struggling. Mm-hmm. Don't be doing the most.
0: Let's
2: so
0: not
2: you know
0: do
2: like
0: that.
2: How they how have YouTube and YouTube Premium?
0: Yeah.
2: Like you have to pay for it. Like not in Guyana. Okay. Like, as soon as you step your foot outside of this country, automatically you'll see ads start popping up and you'll have to wait and skip ads and all of this. You can't watch a video in peace.
0: In peace.
2: Right. So now, I've been seeing it. So you had people like the Trinidadians I see came out, the Jamaicans came out, and they're seeing, like, ads running on their WhatsApp. Like, people want to be free.
0: Like,
2: they're requesting that you pay for WhatsApp. Mm-mm. We can just delete the app and done.
0: Let's take the... all right. Feel free to call us, 227-1899. We're also hearing from Vishal. Please feel free to come through. Thank you so much for coming. And he says, hi, good morning. He was trying to call us over on WhatsApp. You can try again, Vishal. Not to worry. We've got a caller on the line. Good morning.
2: Good morning.
0: Good morning.
3: Hello, good morning, Kieran.
2: Good morning.
3: My name is Fanny. How's everything? Good?
2: Good.
0: We're doing well. What was the name you called?
3: Terry Plant from Manjipo Market.
0: All right, your name is Terry. Okay, we'll take it.
3: Market. Uh-huh. Yeah, you know when you when you pass any time of shopping, man, you got nice plants in there.
0: Very good.
2: Mm-hmm. Nice.
3: Yeah. And it's, yeah, they're right by the full corner.
0: Okay.
2: Great.
3: Yeah.
0: All right, so we're talking about social media today and whether it's helpful in a relationship or marriage.
3: You see, when they, you know, when the relationship starts first, you got the worship behind.
0: You got what behind?
3: When the relationship starts, then afterwards something might get the worship too.
0: The worship?
3: Yeah.
0: Listen, Terry. Well, all right. You got a warship coming behind. Oh,
3: yeah.
0: No.
3: Because sometimes, you know, something might come up with one of the party, and then,
0: Yeah,
3: you know, somebody might go out of the way, and the war, the problem starts. Yeah, so that was it, no?
0: All right. Well, thanks for that, Terry. Thanks for coming through.
3: You're welcome.
0: Have a great day. All right, it's 11 hours 12. Our topic for today is social media helpful in a relationship or marriage. We are live on Facebook. That's NCN Guyana. You can give us a call, 227-1899. And we are available on WhatsApp, 624-4805. Vishal, looking forward to hearing from you, my friend. Popskull is in. He says good morning. And Penelope is in. This is my mom, folks. She says good morning. Hey. Have a wonderful day. Social media can help in any relationship, but like anything else, it can also be abused. And that's how I think about it, or a lot of things, actually. They're tools.
2: Yeah.
0: And depending on who is using it and what their intentions are, it can be used for good and bad.
2: Right.
0: Yeah. All right. We've got a caller. Good morning.
2: Good morning.
4: Good morning, Kieran.
2: Hey, Jameer.
4: Yes, Kieran.
0: Jameer, what's happening? You sound a little out of breath.
4: No. I'm going to stick it in my mouth.
0: Okay. All right.
4: I'm going to take it out.
0: Okay. It sounds like you did.
4: Yes,
0: all right.
4: Yeah.
0: How are you, Jameer?
4: Not bad. I miss you.
0: Oh, miss you
4: but
0: too.
4: Here you are.
0: Really missed being here. Appreciate it.
4: Yes.
0: All right.
4: There's really like your intake on it. You take on things.
0: Yeah. Oh, I appreciate that.
4: Yeah.
0: We're talking about social media today and how or whether it's helpful in a relationship or a marriage. What do you think?
4: It got the good, the bad, and the ugly in it.
0: It could get ugly.
4: So, it depends on the couple.
0: Yeah.
4: Wherever they, I know what is their intention. So it could be the bad, the ugly.
0: Only bad and ugly, man? They ain't got no
4: good? No, the good, the bad, and the ugly.
0: Okay, okay. All right.
4: Yeah, so it depends on the couple. What
0: okay.
4: they're doing. What
0: they
4: using it
0: How
4: for.
0: How they use it.
4: Right.
0: All right.
4: I know for sure it's good in business, it's good in health. Good in meeting people. You know, but if the couple got bad intention, this is where you're going to get out of it.
0: Yeah.
4: All right. Let me work with that for now. Until later.
0: Yeah. Thanks so much, Jameer. Thanks for coming through.
4: Yes. Welcome back.
0: Thank you so much. All right. It's 11 hours 14. Is social media helpful in a relationship or marriage? That is our topic for today. And we'd love hearing from you as well. Please do feel free to come through. We are live on Facebook. You can send us a message or a voice note on WhatsApp. And you can give us a call, 227-1899, or WhatsApp number 624-4805. Kieran, thoughts?
2: Like I mentioned earlier, like the, you know, keeping that love alive by using the internet. And you have video calls, you have WhatsApp, Messenger, all of those things. And quick updates you can also give, like if you are, you know, doing something in Guyana and you have your partner overseas, you can shoot them a message, let them know what you're doing at this time, you know, just so that you keep that going. So I do feel like that is a plus when we come to, when we talk about technology and if it's helpful or how it can be helpful in a relationship. Once you, you know, you keep tabs on what the person is doing, you do the same and you share those things. Also, you have, you know, group chats.
0: I like
2: where
0: keeping
2: you can
0: tabs part, but okay.
2: Yeah, that can, well, it depends on how you take
0: like
2: it.
0: Like the context, yeah.
2: Yeah, right. But, you know, sending reminders, you know, publicly showing love as well is another thing. I've seen, you know, quite a few posts on Facebook, Instagram, where people post them and their partner. And, you know, they might say, well, love you or happy anniversary, happy birthday. that public, you know,
0: show of affection.
2: Right. Yeah. So showing love, appreciation, that is a plus two for any relationship, any marriage. So is it helpful in that way? Yeah. Because if you don't post your partner, then that could pose a problem.
0: Oh, no.
2: Because they're like, well, I'm postable.
0: Oh, no.
2: Or what are you trying to hide?
0: So here's the thing with that, right? I think when it comes to that, for some people, that's maybe like their policy, where it's, if we're in a relationship, you need to post me. You know what I mean? But I think it also has to do with that person's pattern, because if they're generally not somebody who posts anything, then they're not necessarily going to post you. But then if they're posting all the time, but then you're the only person they're not, or the only thing they're not posting, then, you know, it's like, okay, what's really happening here? You know, are they trying to hide something or whatever? So I do feel like, and I did start out by saying it's a tool, but I think it could cause some problems.
2: It could. And then the thing is, they could be posting. They could be posting you, but only you alone see it.
0: Ooh, see? Exactly. Exactly.
2: So you never know what is going down. So they could be posting you every single day.
0: But you might be thinking,
2: well, only for Miss Harris to see.
0: Yeah, exactly. So you got to be careful in these streets.
2: In these streets.
0: My thing is, you know, you really have to know that other person. And sometimes when it comes to relationships, you don't know, you know, just the example you gave, that person could be trying to give you an impression. And you think, okay, I need you to post me. So they start posting, you know, and you feel like, okay, we're doing well here. But then you don't know what their intentions actually are. And it could cause some trouble. And I think it goes a little bit deeper when there's a marriage. Because if this is somebody you just met, or even if you've been in a relationship, but there isn't like that level of commitment, it's a little bit different when you kind of locked in. You know, like you've made this decision, you have family, you have business, you have property, you have whatever else.
2: Right.
0: And it's like you don't know this person, or you don't know what this person is doing or what their intentions are. That could get very sticky.
2: Yeah. You mentioned business, and I want to look at it from the positive side, because
0: I like that.
2: Both partners or parties can have a business or businesses. Like I can have a business, you can have a business, and we decide that, well, okay, I see you're doing something, let me reshare. So that persons on my following list will see what you're doing. They could pop up here.
0: Yeah.
2: And vice versa.
0: My community.
2: Yeah, so you could build a community by doing that, by sharing or reposting your partner's
0: work. And I've seen that. I've seen people in relationships or in marriage, you know, their partner's biggest supporter in terms of spreading the word, sharing flyers, things like that. And as it should be, you know, you want to know that you're with somebody who's going to be supportive, especially for something like business or entrepreneurship. But I also feel like I'm waiting to hear how this actually impacts the relationship itself.
2: Yeah. Well, it would be positive if you have positive, you have a positive mindset toward it. So if you are working towards something, your partner is working, and they both, well, you both have common goals.
0: Yeah.
2: Then positive things will come out of it. But if it's like, if it's for the show, yesterday we talked about people just posting because of posting sake, or just so that they get content out there, and it might not necessarily be their real life. And I usually say social media isn't real. Not that it isn't, but that's just my take on, because people put out curated things out there.
0: Yeah.
2: And so it's content that was previously recorded, and so it's not like something that is happening now. And the thing is, they don't show you their bad side. Or they don't show you the downside of things. They just show you, well, oh, we're having fun. We're going out on a picnic, and we're eating, and we're laughing, and we're jolly, and we're celebrating life. But what about the times when you had it out with your partner?
0: Ooh.
2: Your partner got vexed. And they're like, well, this gonna can't work. And then probably y'all end up going out the same way, but you resolved it afterwards.
0: Yeah.
2: Show that bit so you can see that everything doesn't go, or doesn't always go smoothly.
0: Yeah.
2: Because a lot of times we see things and we only see the finished product. We only see the end result. We don't see what goes into it. That's how music is made too. Or any film or anything. like you see the finished product. And when they decide to show you the behind the scenes, mm-hmm. then is when you see, oh, they had to do this like 15 times. I thought it was just one go. It was not. Or yeah. if you're recording a song,
0: yeah.
2: your producer might be like, you're not getting it. You're not getting it. Like, this is how I want you to sound here. I need it to be on top of this. I don't want your words to be muffled.
0: Yeah.
2: All of those are things that are taken into consideration. Same as a relationship.
0: Yeah.
2: We only get to see what you post if you don't post the bad stuff.
0: I mean, all right. Let's take this caller. Good morning.
2: Good morning.
4: Hi, Kieran. Good morning.
2: Hey, Jameer.
4: I think Tara said intention.
0: Mm-hmm.
4: Indeed, intention.
0: Yeah.
4: But take time to know her. Take time to know him.
0: Mm-hmm.
4: This is me advice there. But it's a whole generation got all the different websites, like Facebook, YouTube, and WhatsApp, and so on.
0: Yeah.
4: Everybody got it.
0: Mm-hmm.
4: So, how we gonna really ease them from using it the wrong way, misusing it?
0: Yeah.
4: No, we got to teach the younger ones now then.
0: Yeah.
4: So, we got to go back to school with it.
0: Mm.
4: Less screen time at school.
0: Hmm. Yeah. Yes.
4: So, we're going to get a better generation coming out. Some year coming.
0: All right. Appreciate that, Jameer. Thanks for coming through.
4: Yeah.
0: All right. It's 11 hours 22. Is social media helpful in a relationship or a marriage? I found that comment interesting, actually, because I came into the conversation today thinking, well, okay, if we decide that social media is actually harmful for our relationships and marriages, then what do we do? Just get off social media? Or how do we then manage that? You know, and I'm not saying that it is harmful. I'm saying if that's the consensus that we come to, right? Like everybody thinks, yeah, this is actually not working out. Then what do we do? Do we just abandon that altogether? I do know some people who don't really have a presence on social media. And it's intentional. They're like, yeah, that's not for me, you know? But at the same time, you know, we talked about business. I'm sure there are many other avenues that we can explore in terms of how social media is actually helpful. But do we just throw it to the wind?
2: At the beginning of the week, I talked about people going on social media and being intentional about what they look at. So it is really not you.
0: Not just what you post.
2: Post or, you know, just looking at anything.
0: Mm-hmm.
2: So, like, for example, if you have, let's say your favorite medium is Facebook. You go on Facebook and you're there majority of your time. Your screen time on Facebook is probably like over 8 hours.
0: Mm-hmm.
2: So you use Facebook a lot, and there's where you see most of your content.
0: Mm-hmm.
2: What are you exactly looking at on Facebook? And if it's something that is edifying you, and if it's not, then there are various, what do we call them? Options available.
0: Mm.
2: Like, you could literally put three dots at the bottom of like a story or a video or a page, and you can literally say not interested, and it will point you out to reasons why you're not interested. And if it's like probably like sexual content or you felt uncomfortable, they give you options.
0: Mm-hmm.
2: So they will not refer or send those back your way, or the algorithm won't push those.
0: Yeah.

0: people, or to mark himself if you're on Facebook, that, well, hey, I'm not interested
1: hey,
0: in this.
1: Mark, what's up? So anyway, I'm hearing you, and I'm thinking that some people are maybe not as intentional about that. And I think for some people, it's even if, you know, because I've seen people post things, memes and things, and then make statements like, don't think you know me or about me based on what I post, right? And for me, I think for some people, they might have their life, their values, and, you know, the things that they live by. But then when they go on social media, it is what it is. You know, if they see something, if they find it funny, they think they should repost it, they think they should share it. You know, it doesn't really matter.
0: You can't help me not to judge the book by its cover. Because, like me, I might judge the book and the cover.
1: Yep, absolutely. Right? And I think it's and I get it to an extent, because you can't think you know everything about somebody based on what they post, right? And the truth is, sometimes people post things and that's not necessarily the life that they're living, but maybe they found a part of it funny or interesting, or, you know, it's relatable in some way, or they're sharing it for someone else. Or, you know, people have different reasons for the things that they do. But then how is that actually impacting you, your mind, your decisions? And are you aware of how it's impacting that? So let's say, and we're still talking about relationships here, because as an individual, if I'm taking in a certain kind of content over a period of time, I might say something in conversation or act a certain way, and I'm even surprising myself. You know, and as my partner, you might be thinking, where did that come from? And I myself can't explain it, because I was not like aware of how much of a particular kind of content I might have been consuming. And now this is spilling into how I'm interacting. Right. So I think sometimes people are not as intentional about recognizing, hey, I spend a lot of time on this particular app, or I spend a lot of time consuming this particular kind of content. And even though I'm not intentionally choosing a particular behavior or mindset or value, it's actually affecting me. And it's actually showing up in my life in spaces or in moments when where I don't expect it to.
0: You are what you consume.
1: But people don't think about it like that.
0: I don't think a lot of times people let this fly over their heads. You are what you consume. It's not a question. I'm telling you, it's a statement. You are what you consume. So, and this is...
1: And consume is not talking, just what you
0: right,
1: eat.
0: Not food. But let's go down the line of food, since it's 11:29.
1: And you're hungry.
0: Right? So if I eat a lot of fatty stuff or whatever, obviously, then you'll get fat. If you eat a lot of... Or if you eat a balanced diet, then, you know, obviously... You will look like a balanced diet.
1: You look like it.
0: Yeah, I want to say that. I want to say you look like a balanced diet. But you look healthy. Yeah. It will reflect on how you look or how you're being perceived. People will know this, right? Sometimes it's not exactly like that, because sometimes you eat a lot and you're slim, like your metabolism rate, whichever way it goes. And sometimes a person might eat less and they
1: seem to be putting on weight.
0: Yeah, yep. That happens a lot too. But not straying away from the point. You're what you eat. And in terms of social media, if you see a lot of content, you're in a relationship, you're in a relationship with a person, and you see a lot of content about how this guy is treating this girl online. He is buying flowers. He is doing this. He is doing that. He is doing that. And I was talking about this yesterday. You are trapped in comparison. Because now you're looking at this or this particular couple. Like, I know people have couples that they actually look up to as, or set them like standards.
1: Couple goals.
0: Yeah, they want to be like the... I know when DK4L was a thing, Dear and Ken, well, they're no longer together. There were a lot of Guyanese looking at them and they're like, yeah, couple goals. They need to be like them. That's how they started doing that... T-shirt thing, like putting their names on each other's T-shirts and going out with matching clothing and all of those kind of stuff. So you might put people up there as, well,

0: they are the standard. And so now you want that person to do everything like what this person is doing. But mind you, these persons are living different lives. They're leading different lives.
1: Mm-hmm.
0: For example, that guy, he might have 5 jobs. Your guy might have just 1.
1: Mm-hmm.
0: You can't expect him to buy a car for you with $100,000 a month.
1: Oops.
0: Or to get you flowers every day.
1: Mm-hmm.
0: And you only working 1 job. Plus, you got a child on the side.
1: Yeah.
0: So we got to calculate the cost of all of our imaginary thoughts.
1: And that, for me, is the other thing that I was thinking. Because in addition to the content we consume seeping into our lives in ways that we might not recognize, it's also being influenced by it. And, you know, the content you're consuming shifting your expectations, you know, and that can really mess things up in the sense that, okay, it could be helpful too, right? Because you can get ideas, you can be inspired. But sometimes I think we don't talk enough about, you could be in a solid relationship and then you see some things online and you're like, oh, it's not that great.
0: Right.
1: Because of that comparison,
0: mm-hmm.
1: you know? And the thing is, everybody's on a journey. What, you know, you talked about people posting the highlights of their life. And you might be looking at those highlights and thinking, well, my life doesn't look like that, you know? So what's happening with me? And it's real. It's real. And I think we need to talk some more about how to manage all of that, you know, you having those limits, being wary of like what you're seeing and understanding what this actually means matters.
0: Yeah.
1: You know, because you could be shooting yourself in the foot.
0: The influence. Well, wow. So I'm thinking right now about influencers, and everywhere we go, we have influencers, Guyanese, we have Guyanese influencers. And let me tell you, the smallest child, they know of the influencers we have in Guyana. So they're looking at you. So influencers out there, you're hearing the sound of my voice here in your car, you're at home, you are to work, wherever you are, just know that you have people looking up to you, children as well. They're looking up to you. So when we talk about relationships, as we are talking about relationships, you're in a relationship, you're posting it on social media, ensure that there is something positive that they could take away from it so that when they grow older, they know exactly like what are some of the things that they're looking for.
1: Mm-hmm.
0: Portray some good from your content or out of your content so that people can actually say, well, I've seen this influencer and that influencer, and you know what? He treats her well or she treats him well. They look like an awesome couple. I want this for my life. Because the thing is, we are in the technological era, and all of these things come through technology. Because if it wasn't for technology, we would not have been seeing influencers on the rise.
1: Yeah.
0: And I'm so happy that we have influencers, people that, you know, people look up to, and they can, you know, be there to give us guide, like which place to go to have a fancy dinner or to have a nice outing, or you know how you should be treated or whatever. But ensure that there's, you know, positivity coming out of your content, so that when people consume it, they are like, yeah, I know what to expect now.
1: Yeah, that's good. We've got Buddy B coming in. He says, hey. Blessings, everyone, and good morning. And Vidiwati says, good morning to both of you. My little take on this topic, it's not how big the home is, it's how happy we are inside. Behind every closed door, there are ups and downs. The river is never smooth. Thank you for that, Vidiwati. We've got a caller on the line. Good morning.
0: Good morning.
2: Good morning.
1: Hello.
2: I don't believe in social media.
1: You don't believe in it?
2: I married 5 years ago.
1: I see.
2: And there was no social media at the time. And I still get married, still now. Never separated, not even one night. So there was no social media at the time when I married.
1: Oh, wow.
2: So now there's still social media, so social media has nothing to do with the marriage. It's how you live.
1: All right. Well, thank you so much for that.
2: Okay.
1: All right, it's 11 hours 35. Is social media helpful in a relationship or marriage. Appreciate you coming through, and congratulations on 40 years. He said they never separated. And I'm wondering, well, if there was social media, would it have been different? You know what I mean? I think that's really the question here is it helpful? And of course, we live in an age where, you know, almost everybody is on social media. And like we've been talking about it being a tool, it really just depends on how you use it. Sometimes it can get a bit tricky in terms of understanding how to use it, or, well, I shouldn't say how to use it. That's its own discussion. But I mean, like, in the context of a relationship, are you using this for the benefit of that relationship?
0: Yeah.
1: Or, you know, are you doing something else that can actually be, you know, cause that relationship to break up? So I think it really just goes back to who's using it and for what purpose.
0: Yeah, like, you need to use the internet, like I usually see, not let the internet use you. So
1: yeah,
0: there are lots of, you know, advantages of social media or using social media. We just need to find out ways in which we can capitalize on those.
1: Mm-hmm.
0: Influencers are capitalizing on social media.
1: Mm-hmm.
0: Like, they're making money off of it. They're branding themselves. They're getting money off of sponsorship, people, you know, telling them that they have a business to promote and all of that. So, I mean, everybody cannot be an influencer.
1: Mm.
0: But if you're in a relationship, probably you're there and you're creating digital memory, which is good.
1: Mm-hmm.
0: So back then, you know, people would have been printing pictures. So I appreciate the fact that, you know, people still post pictures online. You might post you and your partner. You went to one of the resorts. You might have been to Kaichur Falls. You went to a restaurant. You checked out a new hotel. You post and you make digital memory. You know, you can create that digital album as well. You know, you have that slot or that space on your Facebook, Instagram, even TikTok, if you want the world to see that you've been to a particular place or location. You're creating memory. All of that is good. You're just capitalizing on social media. There's nothing wrong in you posting. Just that for some people, they don't like posting a lot because they are of the notion that you'd have too many eyes on you.
1: Hmm.
0: So while you have those person thinking, I don't care what people say about my relationship, I'm going to post my person or post, you know, that we are together. You have those persons who might be thinking, if I post this picture online, it might ruin everything. Or somebody else might claim the other person because they are saying, well, this is not your person because I know this person is with another person.
1: Listen, or something it could like get that. Very messy. And I saw something recently. It was not good. Anyway, so I just wanted to follow up on what you were saying about everybody not being an influencer. I don't, and this is more about syntax, but like, I don't agree with that. I think everybody does have influence.
0: Mm-hmm.
1: Maybe everybody won't be a content creator. And to be honest, if it's something that you want to do, get on bandwagon. It's 2026. What are you waiting for? Talking to myself.
0: You might not want to be called an influencer.
1: Right. But each of us has influence in some way, right?
0: Yeah.
1: And so you really just have to be, you have to think long and hard about how you're using this tool. And especially as it relates to a relationship or a marriage, you want to make sure if you want to keep that relationship, if you want to keep that marriage and build that marriage or relationship, you want to make sure that you're using this tool in a way that actually lends to that effort and not taking away from it. I think sometimes people play a lot of games and it's like, okay, I'm just gonna do this and what's the worst that can happen from it, you know? And sometimes it's those same games that become a catastrophe and results in something that you didn't bargain for. So I would just say every one of us has influence. And if we could all be people of integrity, that would be great. All right. The other thing I wanted to say is let's talk about algorithms, because sometimes that in itself can pose a challenge to your relationship. Now, let me explain. Let's say you have a great relationship and maybe you're like seeing some red flags, and then, you know, you start maybe looking at certain kinds of content or maybe you're like talking with your best friend.
0: Wait,
1: and
0: red flags you
1: family
0: mentioned.
1: And all of these things,
0: red
1: right?
0: Red mm-hmm. flags. So red flags are good, right?
1: Well, it depends.
0: Okay.
1: Because generally, the association with red flags is not that positive.
0: Wow. Right? What about white
1: we
0: or
1: like,
0: black flags?
1: We like green flags.
0: Only. So green means go.
1: Green means
0: red
1: go.
0: Red means stop.
1: Yes.
0: Okay.
1: That's the idea behind it.
0: Yeah.
1: So Google says a red flag is a warning sign or an indicator that something is wrong, dangerous, or requires immediate attention.
0: Why didn't they choose black instead?
1: Well, you could choose a black flag.
0: Black.
1: But
0: gives
1: you would
0: me
1: like if you like if you're talking about it, you'll just need to explain what you mean by a black
0: yeah.
1: flag.
0: Like if I see a black flag, I'm like, ooh, somebody died or
1: exactly.
0: Right.
1: I think when you think black, it's more of mourning.
0: Okay.
1: Yeah. So the red flag is just warning something is up. and the thing is, you might be, it might not be what you think it is.
0: Mm-hmm.
1: But then you're talking about it, you're posting about it, you're looking at particular content, and now the algorithm is throwing that back at you. So you, based on the content that you're now consuming, might think that something is really wrong when it's not.
0: Mm.
1: And you really just need to have a conversation, or you really just need to, you know, take a different route. But because of... how the algorithms work. I feel like the first time this became a thing for me was somebody close to me was having a conversation about, you know, some symptoms they were experiencing. I think they ate something
0: mm-hmm.
1: and, you know, they were just like having a conversation about it on the phone and then started seeing all of this content coming to them about this particular thing. And it's like, were you listening to my conversation? You understand?
0: The thing is, there is a monitoring spirit.
1: What?
0: There is a monitoring spirit in these phones.
1: In the phones.
0: When our parents say, you know, it's the phones.
1: Uh-huh.
0: Yeah, I mean, it's the phones. Like, you don't have to have a... you could literally... like, we could be talking right now.
1: Mm-hmm.
0: This phone is listening to us.
1: You see that?
0: It knows what you're saying.
1: You
0: so
1: see that?
0: So people might be wondering, why you go on TikTok and you start seeing videos of cheating or videos
1: when
0: of
1: you know to yourself that you weren't always
0: you
1: seeing that.
0: You weren't seeing, you don't know for a fact. Like, you just were thinking about it. You could just literally just think about it
1: mm-hmm.
0: and the phone gun just...
1: You just thought about it.
0: It's very creepy. Like, I thought it was like, okay, you're having a conversation or
1: mm-hmm.
0: you message somebody about something or you just type it in on Google.
1: Right. Yeah,
0: that's the worst. Like, you type it in on Google, be the worst mistake you ever made.
1: Oops.
0: Because they connect it quick.
1: Yeah.
0: But you could literally just be thinking of something. Bam, you go on any one of the social media platforms, you see
1: yeah.
0: something about it.
1: Yeah.
0: And it's very scary. I'm wondering. They're probably listening to this conversation right now.
1: And that's what I wanted to talk about. Because sometimes, you know, we're not aware of what's really happening. And you have to be. You have
0: mm-hmm.
1: to be. I think, you know, that example I just shared, it was stark because it's like, I know that I wasn't always seeing this type of content,
0: mm-hmm.
1: but all of a sudden it is. And then you start having all of these ideas about your relationship, your partner, about
0: yeah.
1: how things should be, about, you know, this is not really what I want. Think about where those thoughts actually started,
0: mm.
1: you know, and see if the content that you've been consuming is actually helping.
0: You know, I... so, let me give you an example. So, I've seen a video. I looked at one video, right?
1: Mm-hmm.
0: So, you know, you go on TikTok and you're just scrolling mindlessly.
1: You click on something? Listen.
0: No. I just stopped at this one video.
1: Uh-huh.
0: Usually, you'd see a video and you're like, this ain't look interesting.
1: Swipe.
0: You just swipe up. Right? So, I looked at it and this girl started off by saying, thunder, fire, all back. Do all front today and thank me later.
1: Okay.
0: And then there was a stitch and the other girl was like, thunder, fire, all front. Do all aside and thank me later. And so I was trying to make the assimilation. I was trying to figure out what they're talking about. Because I look in, I was like, what do you mean thunder? Where's all back? Where's all front? Because when I stumble on videos
1: uh-huh.
0: and I don't understand what they're saying, I need to read the comments. I need to find out what's going on, because I don't want to be in the dark.
1: Yeah.
0: Then this next girl came and she was like, thunder fire all front, thunder fire all side, do all up today and thank me later. And so okay. I rewatched this video like 3 times. Uh-huh. I was like, I need to get it. I went to the comment section. I was not getting it.
1: Mm.
0: So I looked at it and there she was showing her hair. So the first was like, she was like, thunder fire all front, where she had all the rows to the front.
1: Uh-huh.
0: No, to the side, actually. She was like, thunder fire all front, do all side. And, well, you know what I'm saying?
1: Yeah.
0: Then it was one person with the all up, and she was like, thunder fire all front, do all up, thank me later. So I was like, oh, you're talking about your hair. And I got it. And from since then, every 2 scrolls I made, it was thunder fire all back. After that, thunder fire all back.
1: Oh, my goodness. Thunder fire.
0: Like, it was... The thunders never stop firing.
1: That's hilarious. That is actually what came to mind for me. But I was like, wait, is that a thing?
0: It is a thing now. Because it's on my For You page. Okay. Like, if I go on TikTok right now, just because of the one video I watched,
1: yeah,
0: they'll just recommend all of the videos that came from that one video. And there's another one with... June Burns, where this guy was like, where are my June Burns?
1: Uh-huh.
0: Something, something, dun, dun, dun, dun, dun, dun, dun, dun. And so every 2 scrolls I make after that is, where are my June Burns? Dum, dum, dum,
1: we're
0: dum.
1: Right here. Yes, my birthday is this month and I'm very excited.
0: Yay, drum roll for the big 50.
1: The big 50?
0: Yeah, you're going to be turning an auntie.
1: Why are you throwing me under the bus like that? I am nowhere near 50, sir. What is happening?
0: Okay, so 60 or 40, 20,
1: I
0: 19,
1: see what you're doing.
0: 18,
1: yeah,
0: 17.
1: All right. Very good.
0: All right.
1: Happy for you, though. Happy for you. All right. Is social media helpful in a relationship or marriage? That's our topic for today. And we're heading up to that moment where we're going to have to pull the curtain down. But do we pull it down? You pull it to the side, kind of.
0: You could thunder fire the curtains. We're taking it off.
1: You know what? We're going with it. Kausalya is in. She says, good morning, Tarlin and Kieran, and listening from sunny canal number 2 for now.
0: Happy
1: what do
0: for
1: you,
0: you
1: mean? Are you heading out?
0: Yesterday it was flooded canal.
1: Well, she says the place is flooded real bad. Have a blessed day. But happy to know that it is sunny. Mm-hmm. All right. We've got a caller on the line. Good morning.
3: Good morning, Charlie.
1: Hello.
3: I'm
1: how are
3: Kieran,
1: you?
0: Good
3: and
0: morning.
3: Welcome back.
1: Thank you so much. How are you?
3: I'm okay.
1: Mm-hmm. Glad to hear it. We're talking about social media and whether it's helpful in a relationship.
3: Well, I would say yes.
1: Okay.
3: Because all the young people like social media. Mm-hmm. And, you know, it's helpful because you can get on to someone as fast.
1: Mm.
3: If something just happened and you want to get on to your partner, you don't have to wait long ago. You have to wait till they come home and all these things, or go with it then, drop message and all kind of things. But it's good. It's helping in relationship.
1: Mm-hmm.
3: Yeah, because it make life easier.
1: Mm-hmm. Okay.
3: Yeah.
1: All right. Appreciate that.
3: All right. I don't like it, but I know it's okay in this time. We live in different time now.
1: Time. Can we ask you why? Can we ask you why you don't like it?
3: I don't like it because I don't know why I don't like it, maybe. I'm not accustomed to it.
1: Okay.
3: Yeah, probably that is the reason. But I would say for the young people, it's helpful to them because quick they can go up on Google and Google things.
1: Yeah.
3: But it's not so good enough. It's good to use your brain sometimes.
1: Oh, my goodness. All right. Thank you so much for coming through.
3: You know, sharp your brains. That's why, you know, you got to really keep your brain sharpened to remember, because when you get certain age, you're getting Alzheimer's and all these certain things.
1: Yeah.
3: Yeah.
1: Yep.
3: So when you exercise the brain, you keep it working sharp.
1: Use it before you lose it. Yeah.
3: Yeah.
1: Mm-hmm. All right.
3: Okay, bye.
1: Thank you so much. Good. Have a great day. 11 hours 50. Is social media helpful in a relationship or marriage? Sabo is in. She says, blessed good morning to you hardworking people out there. Tarlin and Kieran, have a wonderful day. Thank you for coming through. We've also got some comments over on WhatsApp. This person says, good morning, guys. This topic is kind of boring. Last 2 months hearing about social media and relationships. Let's talk about something else more interesting. You know what? I appreciate you coming through and sharing your thoughts. But of course, you can also share what you'd like us to talk about. And we would be happy to accommodate. We've got a caller on the line. Good morning.
0: Good morning.
2: Yes, good morning.
1: Good morning.
2: To the entire panel.
0: Mm-hmm.
2: The gentleman did answer, got given answer that you are what you consume. I fully agree with that.
1: Mm-hmm.
2: Social media is the good and the bad thing.
1: Okay.
2: At the end of the day, we all have a choice
1: mm-hmm.
2: in choosing our contents or what we choose to look at or whatever the case may be.
1: Mm-hmm.
2: You know, for example, me personally, I stay away, far away from these local so-called influencers.
1: Hmm.
2: I mean, because I don't learn anything from them.
1: Mm-hmm, mm-hmm.
2: They got a few that I tuned into, and from the minute you tuned in, FSFF, if you hear the different words, you know what I'm like?
1: Colorful.
2: That's
1: how they're
2: greeting you. And I'm like, for heaven's sake, please.
1: Hmm.
2: You know, so I stay away from those people. You know, they make no sense to me. I can learn nothing from them, personally.
1: Yeah.
2: You know, but on the flip side of the coin, there's some very educational forums. Trust me. There are many.
1: Yeah.
2: There are many that can help you with your research. That I'm presently on doing some research for a little while now.
1: Okay.
2: And it's helping me a great lot.
1: Mm-hmm.
2: With guidance from, you know, other persons, you know, online on different forums.
1: Well, yeah,
2: that's just my little take on it. And the next thing, something I don't agree with, this is me personally.
1: Mm-hmm.
2: You don't put your personal affairs out on social media.
1: Mm. Yeah.
2: You know, that's something private. The minute you post something, you open up yourself.
1: Mm. Yep.
2: That's just my take on it.
1: Mm-hmm. All right.
2: You know, let that be always be private.
1: Mm.
2: And not everything you do, you jump to social media. If you know, it's like if you're going to cook the whole world, got to know you're eating dal and rice today. You know, if you're going to the toilet, people got to know if it's a latrine, you're going to the outside toilet. You know, come on, you do all, you know, for me, that doesn't make any sense.
1: Yeah. All right.
2: You know.
1: Well, thanks for sharing
2: that. Then. Let me give somebody else a chance to call in.
1: Have a great day. All right. Is social media helpful in a relationship or marriage? That's still our topic. And this person says, good morning, guys. I would say it does more bad than good. It always leaves a trail.
0: Hmm.
1: Hmm. All right. Some interesting thoughts. Let's take this caller. Good morning.
0: Good morning.
4: Good morning, Kieran.
0: Hey, Jameer.
4: Thanks for getting pronunciation right.
1: Uh-huh. Pronunciation of what?
4: Kieran.
1: Oh, okay.
4: <You're> Kieran.
1: You're doing a good job.
4: Yes. We talk about influencers. Mm-hmm. We all as teachers.
1: Mm.
4: We all as teachers. But anyway, we should go back to school with it.
1: Mm.
4: Right? Because once it's in school, teacher is going to help the children. Put filter on the phone, keep checking with them, and keep it like that till they come out of school.
1: Mm-hmm.
4: Yes. And once big people know that they're going on in school, it might teach them something.
1: Mm-hmm.
4: It might help them. But you've got to go back to school with it. Because mm-hmm. what the children learn, this is what they're going to come home with. Mm-hmm. They even holler for their parents for doing or come off of social media. Yes, once it's in them, this is what they're going to put out.
1: Yeah.
4: So I prefer we go back to school and really learn about use of it.
1: Mm-hmm.
4: Yes. And the color red, different country recognize it different ways. Some might say heat, some might say happiness, some might say sacrifice.
1: Mm-hmm.
4: And the list goes on.
1: Mm-hmm, mm-hmm, mm-hmm. Yeah.
4: Yeah.
1: All right, Jameer. Thank you for coming through.
4: Bye.
1: All right, so for clarity, the color red has lots of significance. But when we talk about red flags and green flags, we just mean, just like the traffic light, if you see a red flag, it breaks up. Or you should have already done that once you saw the amber. Come on, drivers. And if you see the green light, it means full steam ahead. You know, this is something that's good, that's positive, and you move forward. So that's just that analogy. But the color red has a range of significance, and of course, we appreciate that as well. We've had a few comments. Did you want to pick up on anything?
0: Oh, our caller before, Jameer, she was talking about, you know, she's not a social media person. And I could, you know, see, you know, persons who would see why they don't like it, because it's a lot to take in. And so sometimes you're like, yeah, I don't want to consume all of this. You know, when TikTok first came out, I was very reluctant in downloading the app. So because TikTok, it was trending and everybody was talking about TikTok, TikTok, TikTok, TikTok. It took me a couple months in before. Like, I know a few people who asked me, you download TikTok? That's the best app right now to use. I'm like, I've never downloaded TikTok. Because everybody was talking about it. No, I'm on TikTok.
1: Yeah.
0: Like, the app that I use frequently.
1: Is it the one you use the most?
0: Maybe.
1: Okay. All right. We've got a caller. This is going to be a quick one. Good morning. Good morning.
5: Hi, Tara.
1: Hey, Jameer.
5: You made a little mistake there.
1: Okay.
5: The green is not full steam ahead.
1: Uh-huh.
5: The green means look carefully and then cross the road.
1: All right.
5: That's the bye. Bye.
1: All right, Jameer. I don't know. I figure, I suppose that could be an interpretation. Sabo says, yes, that is said right. I agree with him. Don't show your story on social media. Okay, that was a follow-up to the last caller saying not to share your personal business. Yeah, Jameer, I don't know that I agree, because the red flag, green flag is, that's that analogy. If you see a red flag, like Google was saying, a red flag, I closed it already. Anyway, it was just saying, you know, caution. But if it's a green flag, if you see a green flag in a situation, for example, it means this is a good thing, you know? So that's really what that analogy means. But of course, you can attach your own significance to it, your own meanings. But I think this is where we're going to share our closing thoughts in like 30 seconds, Kieran.
0: And guess then we'll wrap. Who is smiling?
1: Me.
0: Anderson.
1: Oh, yeah. I am so happy, actually, about that, because it was very cloudy earlier and it did come down quite a bit. But my closing thought would just be that social media is a tool as any other tool. You have to be intentional about using it for good.
0: Yeah, use the internet and not let the internet use you. Bye.
1: Like it. Really good note to close on. You guys have a great rest of your day. We'll be back with you tomorrow, Thursday, with another great topic lined up. And we'll be happy to hear from you then. Bye-bye.
0: Bye.

0: Well, this station had linked people from all around, you know. Remember Navin from Monrepo? I remember Avinash from Chatumago. What about them Glasgow by from Glasgow, Hozororo, Isano, and Mokomoko? You got to call everybody, man. This is one big thing.
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3: With the news at this time, I'm Kimberly Giddings. Good day. Works are expected to begin within the next month on water infrastructure in Batavia, Region 7. This was announced by President Dr. Irfan Ali during the cabinet outreach to residents in Bartica on Monday. The Board of Industrial Training has enrolled 1,679 individuals in 85 training programs nationwide as of April 2026, reaching about 70% of its annual target. Deputy Permanent Representative of Guyana to the UN, Ambassador Trishala Prasad, has been elected by the United Nations General Assembly as chair of the 6th Committee of the 81st Session. Regionally, a row has erupted following presidential elections in Colombia, with the ruling party claiming fraud, while the main challenger and international observers maintained the vote was a fair one. Internationally, one person has been killed and over 60 injured in Iranian drone strikes on Kuwait's international airport, local officials have said. According to Kuwait's defense ministry, Wednesday's attack was criminal Iranian aggression that also led to diplomatic missions being damaged. And that's the news to the moment.
1: The news came through the compliments of NCN.
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4: 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And then you make the morning off, you will feel nice. 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

I've ever had to do to tell you, the woman I love, that I'm having a baby by a woman that I barely even know. I hope you can accept the fact that I'm man enough to tell you this, and hopefully you'll give me another chance.

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Vibes 100.1 FM, 15 minutes after that 12 o'clock hour. And of course, it is Way Back Wednesday right here on Vibes FM, playing some of those songs that you haven't heard in a while. Some sweet soul music for you on this Wednesday afternoon.

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0: Across Guyana, a powerful tradition returns to help preserve the Urdu language. 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
2: 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From Hanenwell, Devel to Rhymeville. From Newburgh to Zeeburg to Fredericksburg to Edinburgh to Tuckburg. Vibes FM, our big thing. More than one big thing. You know, like how you say, hands go one big, big thing. That we mean by Vibes FM. That we mean.
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4: 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Starting off with A$AP Rocky. A$AP Rocky is opening up about a terrifying incident at the home he shares with Rihanna. Now, speaking with Vibe, Rocky got candid about a violent intrusion at their property, reflecting on just how deeply it impacted his sense of security and peace of mind. Now, when you're one of the biggest, you know, power couples in the world, privacy is everything. All right, so hearing him open up about that vulnerability is definitely striking a chord with fans today. Well, moving over to some heavy legal updates, Cassie Ventura has reportedly left the United States. According to TMZ, court documents revealed the move following her high-profile 8-figure settlement from Diddy and her subsequent court testimony. Now, the backstory is this news surfaced as part of the lawsuit filed by Clayton Howard, one of the men prosecutors alleged was transported across state lines for sexual acts involving Cassie and Diddy. Now, Cassie is reportedly looking for a fresh start abroad after a grueling legal chapter. Now, in the world of hip-hop, Lil Durk's mother, LaShonda Woodard, is giving fans an update on the rapper as he awaits trial on federal murder for hire charges.

0: charges. Now, appearing on the Victim or Villain podcast, Woodard dropped a bombshell for fans who know Dirk's iconic look, and she says he has officially cut off his signature locks while in federal custody. And so Dirk has been detained since October of 2024, and this physical change has fans across the internet talking about the stark reality of his current situation. And finally, on a lighter note, Chris Brown is reminding everyone that he's got the brains to match the moves. Chris Brown took to social media to reveal that he actually earned his master's degree in arts entrepreneurship from Harvard Christian University back in 2022. He just chose to keep it low-key until now. And so the quiet flex comes just after a few weeks, you know, after he received that award, that PhD honorary award. So whether you love him or hate him, you'll have to refer to him as Dr. Brown from here on now. And that's what we're tracking on Now Trending. This is Vibes FM.
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Well, I hope you have been enjoying the vibes on Vibes FM, taking you down memory lane all day, every day, some way. But today is the day we take you down memory lane every hour. 37 minutes after that 12 o'clock hour. One of my favorites by Diana Ross. It's My House and I Live Here. And speaking of houses, Guyana, it's time to clean up our act. 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

40 minutes after the hour, and here's where we begin to wrap things up for today, Way Back Wednesday, right here on Vibes FM. 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

If you haven't checked it out yet, you still have some time to soak in some incredible local creativity. The National Independence Visual Arts Exhibition is currently up and running at Castellani House. 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

me. Well, guys, it was a pleasure spending time with you on this beautiful Wednesday, on Way Back Wednesday, right here on Vibes FM. But this is where I have to take my leave for today. But just before I go, let me tell you that CARICOM weekend is about to get wild. The 9th annual Epic Savannah Drive is rolling out on Sunday, July 5th. And they've got a massive, you know, contest running. So if you want to score some free wheel balancing and alignment courtesy of GRB, all you've got to do is capture photos or videos featuring a minimum of 5 vehicles rocking Dubinson accessories during the drive. Post them on the Savannah Drive Facebook page. The posts with the most likes, shares, and comments walk away with the prize. That's a big prize, all right. 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That's the 9th annual Epic Savannah Drive. But remember to be kind, you guys. If you're on our roadways, take it easy out there. Drive safely. Remember to be kind, because kindness is a reflection of who you are. Stay safe and take care, everybody. But stick around right here on Vibes FM. The vibes continue right here. Do not go anywhere.

All the gal them from Belladrum, all the man them from Hopetown, all the gal them from Rising Sun, and everybody from Kingston. Well, locutory, you ever hear radio like a this before? 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

0: Art, you're not left out the gal them to you, though. Gal them from Torch Park to Moore Park to Nandy Park to Republic Park. Good gal, all kind of gal. Bushy Park, from Hyde Park, Phoenix, Greenfield Park. All of them, everybody at Vibes FM. Like, if the thing, whole thing mix up. When you go front, you see Vibes FM. 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

0: 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The Muslim Youth Organization of Guyana presents the National Qasida Competition 2026. Preliminaries will be held in regions 2, 3, 4, 5, and 6. 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

Playing For You Is Like I Do by David Guetta and Martin Garrix and Brix. Gonna be hearing more songs like these through the continuous segment. I hope you guys enjoy. If you're celebrating a birthday today, happy, happy birthday to you. If you're celebrating an anniversary, happy anniversary to you and your loved ones.

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1: This na partner, this a sum, this na all. Here I'ma tell you, this na all, you know. Canal, Bounty all, Walton all, Seaton all, Yorkshire all, Graham's all, Peter's all, Planter's all, Quaker's all, Carlton Hall, Harmony Hall, Bladen Hall, Lillian Dahl, Broomall, Vauxhall, Little, Lion Dahl. You raise your hand, lay stay right there. Lay stay right there.
2: 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I'm nothing but love for you, is it? It's special.

All the gal them from Belladrum, all the man them from Hope Tongue, all the gal them from Rising Sun, and everybody from Kingston. Well, look at Tory. You ever hear radio like a this before? Me not think so, you know. This is what we call Vibes FM.

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From Hanenwell, Devel to Rheinfeld. From Newburg to Seaburg to Fredericksburg to Edinburgh to Tuckburg. 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More than one big thing. You know, like how you say, go for one big thing. That we mean. That we mean by Vibes FM. That we mean.

0: Art, you're not left out the gal them to you, though. Gal them from Torch Park to Moore Park to Nandy Park to Republic Park. Good gal, all kind of gal. Bushy Park, from Hyde Park, Phoenix, Greenfield Park. All of them, everybody, Vibes FM. Like, if the whole thing mix up. When you go front, you see Vibes FM. When you come back, you see Vibes FM. You understand what I'm telling you?
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2: 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Bushy Park, from Hyde Park, Phoenix, Greenfield Park. All of them, everybody, Vibes FM. Like, if the thing, whole thing mix up. When you go front, you see Vibes FM. When you come back, you see Vibes FM. 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
1: 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It's a testimony. I'm wondering.

0: Across Guyana, a powerful tradition returns to help preserve the Urdu language. The Muslim Youth Organization of Guyana presents the National Qasida Competition 2026. Preliminaries will be held in regions 2, 3, 4, 5, and 6. Compete in your region and earn a place at the Grand Finals, which will be held on Saturday, September 12, 2026. The National Qasida Competition is open to male and female participants in the junior and senior categories, with prizes ranging from $500,000 to $100,000. 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Registration closes on June 6, 2026. Registration forms can be accessed from the MYO's Facebook page, from its office in Woolford Avenue, or by scanning the QR code. 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The National Qasida Competition, reviving tradition, preserving language. Allah niye farmaya utho
1: ay momino. All members of parliament, especially those residing out of Georgetown, are advised that there will be a sitting of the National Assembly on Friday, June 5th, from 14 hours, in the dome of the Arthur Chong Conference Center, Liliendahl, Greater Georgetown.

You've been listening to Vibes Trending right here on the Vibe Station with your girl Fuchsia. But now it's time for me to go, guys. Don't worry, we have Anika Langhorne Eno in the building, and she'll be keeping your company from now on until the evening hours. Don't worry, I'm not leaving you guys alone. The time is 14 hours 50 on the clock. 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

all the gal them from Belladrum, all the man them from Hope Tongue, all the gal them from Rising Sun, and everybody from Kingston. Well, look at Tory. You ever hear radio like a this before? Me not think so, you know. This is what we call Vibes FM.

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2: With the news at this time, I am Fuchsia Lung. President Mohamed Irfan Ali has outlined a major expansion of Guyana's local content agenda, aimed at increasing Guyanese participation across key sectors beyond oil and gas. Announcing new measures including a junior stock exchange, a development bank, a diaspora bond, and major energy and infrastructure projects. He said the reforms will deepen local investment, expand business opportunities, and strengthen the country's economic transformation. Guyana has launched a 31-month EU-funded initiative to establish a modern, nationally coordinated organ donation and transplantation system aimed at improving access to life-saving care. The program will strengthen kidney donation protocols, introduce a framework for deceased organ donation, and build clinical and regulatory capacity to reduce deaths from end-stage organ failure. The Ministry of Human Services and Social Security has launched registration for its Care Economy Initiative, aimed at helping women start childcare and elderly care services while creating sustainable livelihoods. Minister Dr. Vindhya Prasad said the program will provide training, support, and funding to turn community caregiving into safe, affordable, and income-generated services. Regionally, Trinidad and Tobago has won a non-permanent seat on the United Nations Security Council for the 2027-2028 term, securing 181 of 190 votes in a decisive diplomatic victory. The government said the win reflects strong international support for its peace and security agenda, which focuses on arms trafficking, the role of women in peace building, and emerging threats from artificial intelligence. Internationally, Kuwait says an attack has left at least 63 people injured and one dead, with damage reported at an airport terminal building as tensions continue to escalate in the wider Iran-US crisis. UN Secretary General Antonio Guterres has called for maximum restraint, warning against further escalation and urging protection of civilian infrastructure amid rising regional hostilities. And that's the news to the moment.
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2: 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It's a testimony.
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0: 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The Muslim Youth Organization of Guyana presents the National Qasida Competition 2026. Preliminaries will be held in regions 2, 3, 4, 5, and 6. 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
1: ay momino. Listen up, partner, this is some, this Nal. Here I'm going to tell you, this Nal, you know, Canal, Bontial, Walton Hall, Seaton Hall, Yorkshire Hall, Graham's Hall, Peter's Hall, Planter's Hall, Quaker's Hall, Carlton Hall, Harmony Hall, Bladen Hall, Liliendahl, Broomall, Vauxhall, Little, Blyandahl. You read your day on? Lay stay right there.
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0: 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I am Unika Langhorn Eno. I'll be with you until 19 hours. So stick around.

Here comes Dwayne Stevenson, Make You My Queen. Let me remind you, it's our reggae hour. And you're listening to Vibes Ignite.

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And I have some information for you. 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
0: 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It's our Soca segment. 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

0: I am Sergeant 22279 Trotz, stationed at Traffic Headquarters Ivleri, attached to the Education section. I would like to inform the general public on the safe uses of the road on foot. On our roads in Guyana, pedestrians are one of the leading categories of road users that are killed yearly. It is important for pedestrians to understand the safe uses of sidewalks and footpaths when using the road. According to Guyana's Road Traffic Code, where there is a footpath or sidewalk available, use them. While using footpaths or sidewalks, ensure not to walk closely to the curb. If there is a footpath or a sidewalk that is not available at the time, ensure to walk on the right-hand side of the road facing the oncoming traffic. A school procession or a organizational procession that cannot use a sidewalk or footpath should walk on the left-hand side of the road to the nearest side. Ensure that you have a lookout to the front of the procession. Whilst walking during the hours of darkness, you should ensure that you carry a white light to the front of the procession and a red reflector to the rear.
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This one is called Dance Floor. 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Now it's 26. 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

0: Well, this station had linked people from all wrong, you know. Remember Navin from Monrepo? I remember Avinash from Chatomago. What about them Glasgow by from Glasgow, Hozororo, Isano, and Mokomoko? You got to call everybody, man. This is one big thing.
1: Here are some words of reflection for you. Do not underestimate the impact of showing up and giving your best. That should be read again. Do not underestimate the impact of showing up and giving your best. Our words of reflection for today. It's your patriotic segment. One of my favorite segments. Guyanese all the way. Here comes Omaya Hall with Breakaway, or Breakaway, that is.

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0: 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Guyana, get your palates ready. It is time to explore, eat, and repeat because a major culinary celebration is just around the corner. The Guyana Restaurant Week is officially returning for its 19th season.
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0: 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Whether you are looking to revisit an old favorite or try something completely new, this 10-day event is the perfect opportunity to celebrate our rich culinary heritage. One of my favorite things to do is eat.
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0: 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Don't miss out on the 19th season of Guyana Restaurant Week from June 19th to the 28th. Explore, eat, and repeat. Oh my!

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You're tuned to Vibes 100.1 FM. We're almost to the end of our patriotic segment for this afternoon, Wednesday, June 3, 2026. Our word for today is persevere. To continue firmly in a course of action despite difficulty or delay in achieving success. Be encouraged this afternoon. Stick around.

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0: 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The Muslim Youth Organization of Guyana presents the National Qasida Competition 2026. Preliminaries will be held in regions 2, 3, 4, 5, and 6. Compete in your region and earn a place at the Grand Finals, which will be held on Saturday, September 12, 2026. The National Qasida Competition is open to male and female participants in the junior and senior categories, with prizes ranging from $500,000 to $100,000. 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Registration closes on June 6, 2026. 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
1: 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In today's tough driving conditions, every engine faces three powerful enemies: engine heat, pollutants, and frequent short trips. Each factor is a direct cause of engine sludge, a buildup of dirt that can block vital oilways. 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
2: Listen up, partner. This is some. This is all. Here I'm going to tell you. This is all, you know. Canal, Bounty Hall, Walton Hall, Seton Hall, Yorkshire Hall, Graham's Hall, Peters Hall, Planters Hall, Quakers Hall, Carlton Hall, Harmony Hall, Bladen Hall, Liliendahl, Broom Hall, Vauxhall, Little, Blyandahl. You ready, Dan? Lay stay right there.

17 hours, 17 on Vibes 100.1 FM. It's our pop segment. Want to say good afternoon to all those who are tuned in on the east bank of Demerara, the Soustike Linden Highway. Those who are tuned in from the east coast of Demerara, good afternoon to you. Those in Bartik, good afternoon to you. Pleasant afternoon to you. Hope you're enjoying this joyous Wednesday afternoon. And for those who are celebrating your birthday today, happy, happy birthday to you. I wish you many, many more years on earth. And indeed, birthdays are definitely special to us. And I know graduation is just around the corner for many. Trust me, I understand the feeling. It's a feeling of excitement. A feeling

So if you recently graduated, congratulations to you. If you are about to graduate, congratulations in advance. It's an inexplicable feeling. You have done well. If you are celebrating any other type of success, congratulations to you as well. Education is the key to success. It's a part of it, right?

And if you have a special skill, you go right ahead and do that. It is okay. 17 hours 20.

Now why you wanna go and do that, love, huh? Now why you wanna go and do that, huh? Now why you wanna go and do that, love, huh? Now why you wanna go and do that, and do that, and do that.

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Fantasia with Lose to Win. Your words of reflection for this afternoon. Do not estimate the impact of showing up and giving your best. I'll repeat that. Do not estimate the impact of showing up and giving your best. And our word for today is persevere. To continue firmly in a course of action despite difficulty or delay in achieving success.

on urge drivers to take your time on the roadway. 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Just take some time off the phone and focus on driving those vehicles. 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You're listening to Vibes Ignite, and it's our pop segment.

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0: 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The Invisible Man. Here comes NSYNC. God must have spent a little more time on you. Coming up at 18 hours, we have the news for you.
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0: Followed by the quiet spark. We're going to have a great time this evening. Stay right here with us on Vibes 100.1 FM.

0: I am Sergeant 22279 Trotz, stationed at Traffic Headquarters Ivleri, attached to the Education section. I would like to inform the general public on the safe uses of the road on foot. On our roads in Guyana, pedestrians are one of the leading categories of road users that are killed yearly. It is important for pedestrians to understand the safe uses of sidewalks and footpaths when using the road. According to Guyana's Road Traffic Code, where there is a footpath or sidewalk available, use them. While using footpaths or sidewalks, ensure not to walk closely to the curb. If there is a footpath or a sidewalk that is not available at the time, ensure to walk on the right-hand side of the road facing the oncoming traffic. A school procession or a organization procession that cannot use a sidewalk or footpath should walk on the left-hand side of the road to the nearest side. Ensure that you have a lookout to the front of the procession. Whilst walking during the hours of darkness, you should ensure that you carry a white light to the front of the procession and a red reflector to the rear.
1: The time is now 18 hours.
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3: With the news on this time, I'm Kristen Josiah. Working parents can now access free day, night, and early childhood development services at a newly established child care facility in Little Diamond, East Bank, Demerara. The center, which can accommodate up to 50 children, was funded through the Basic Needs Trust Fund and is designed to support families while promoting early learning. Minister of Human Services and Social Security, Dr. Vindya Prasad, visited the facility today as part of efforts to expand access to quality childcare services across Guyana. The Caribbean Community CARICOM is calling for stronger international cooperation to curb the flow of illegal firearms into the region, warning that the issue continues to threaten security and development. Speaking at the 9th Biennial Meeting of States and Small Arms and Light Weapons at the United Nations, Carolyn Rodriguez-Burkett, on behalf of CARICOM member states, reaffirmed the region's commitment to combating the illicit arms trade. 24-year-old Mason Gridesh Ramkisun of Cornelia, Ida, West Coast, Demerara, has been charged with the murder of his mother, Sarujdai Karu. He appeared before the Lenora Magistrates Court today, where the indictable charge was read and he was remanded to prison. The matter has been adjourned until August 7 this year. Now in the region, Barbados has launched a new offshore licensing round offering 19 ultra-deepwater oil and gas blocks to international energy companies. The bidding process opened on Monday and will remain in the pre-qualification phase until September 1. And in the U.S., a hostage situation at a bank in California ended today after the suspect was shot and killed during a standoff with the FBI. The man had barricaded himself inside a Chase Bank in Bakersfield with several hostages overnight. And that's the news to the moment.
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0: Why Some People Are Impossible to Forget. And just like that, there goes our topic for this evening.
1: Cha-cha, I'm my closest friend.
0: A very good afternoon to everyone again. Welcome to The Quiet Spark, a moment with me, Onika Langhorn Eno. A time of soft songs, soulful stories, and just enough fire to light your evening. 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

0: Jack.
1: Some people come into our lives and they leave something behind that is hard to explain with words. It is not loud. It is not pressure. It is just a kind word that stays in your mind. Our topic, why do the people who give us hope stay in our memory for so long? That's just another version. No need to worry. The original version, why some people are impossible to forget. Let's put it that way. Stay with us. Right here on Vibes 100.1 FM.

0: It's 18 hours, 10 and vibes, 100.1 FM. It's the Quiet Spark segment time. Kind of hero. Our topic, why some people are impossible to forget.
1: Another word for savior and another word for saint.
0: Think about it. Think of someone who made you believe in yourself right when you needed it the most. When you needed it most. What did they say? What were the words that still stay with you today?
1: And I know everybody say they got the best one, but that ain't true.
0: Well, I have my parents.
1: You never needed praise. You would turn your hands to the bone.
0: And a very, very good friend of mine.
1: Hey, I know I made it tough. I know I caused you pain. But you would turn your hands to the bone.
0: My dad said, Nico, go ahead. You can do it.
1: The person that I run to and the person that I chose, yes. The voice inside my head.
0: And my mom said, in Jesus' name, you will get it done.
1: Mother, a fighter and a lover.
0: And my very good friend said,
1: no matter what I'm going through,
0: I'll be there with you. Just get it done.
1: Please, so we take cover. And I know everybody.
0: And guess what?
1: Best one, but that ain't true.
0: I did it.
1: Mama, fix things when it rush and mama use the finger tone fashion. Mama,
0: why some people are impossible to forget.
1: The pitney them no growth it on buff on.
0: And I will never ever forget those

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And my beautiful nieces.

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What did they say? What were the words that still stay with you today? I have a lovely story to share with you. Are you ready to hear it? Hours 16 and vibes 100.1 FM. Good evening to Mikila.

0: Well, this station had linked people from all around, you know. Remember Navin from Monrepo? I remember Avinash from Chatumago. What about them Glasgow by from Glasgow, Hozororo, Isano, and Mokomoko? You got to call everybody, man. This is one big thing.
1: Here comes Dietrich Haddon with Don't Take Your Spirit Away.

0: why some people are impossible to forget.
1: I'm questioning, and if ever you will leave my side.
0: Well, I remembered my sister. That's my second sister. Her name is Gigi.
1: In my ear, saying it's okay. Don't worry, I am here.
0: And she was already married and she had her son. I wasn't married as yet. In fact, I was very, very single at the time. I wasn't in a rush. I wasn't fussy or anything.
1: I promise you that I would do better.
0: And she turned and she said to me, "Prepare a wedding dress." I said, "Wow."
1: Don't take it. Just give it away.
0: I said, "But I don't have anybody as yet." She said, "Prepare a wedding dress."
1: Dreams.
0: Well, I'm a fashion designer, so I can sew and design my wedding dress. I did that, by the way.
1: Always. There's no one that can take your place, yeah.
0: She said, "Start looking at wedding dresses." I said, "Oh my goodness."
1: Don't worry, I am here. Don't know where.
0: However, anyway, I did.
1: If you would ever.
0: And the very next year, I found my husband. Those words never, ever got stale for me. They stayed with me until this day.

Why Some People Are Impossible to Forget. And my eldest sister told me once, she said, go for it. I can't tell you what it is, but she said, go for it. You know what? I did, and I got it. I'm not done yet. My youngest sister, she said, Onika, try, just try, you'll get through. She said, pray and go and you'll get through. Guess what? I did. 18 hours 20. You tuned to Vibes 100.1 FM.

Let's look at how the mind keeps kind words. The human brain is made to keep words that build us up. When someone tells us something nice, when we are sad or happy, our mind stores it very, very clearly. Think of it like an anchor for your mind. A single good remark can guide the way you talk to yourself for years. Your mind naturally brings back these good words when times are hard. They help you fight off bad thoughts. Yes. All of us need an encouraging word at some time. And it does so much for us. Just a kind word. It doesn't take much out of us to do that. And I love this. Over time, those nice words become your own inner voice. They form how you talk to yourself. Think about that.

18 hours 27, Adele with Under the Bridge. That is Water Under the Bridge. It's the Quiet Spark segment. And we're looking at the topic, why some people are impossible to forget. I gave you some examples of myself. All it takes at times, it's an encouraging word. Just an encouraging word.

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1: 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Get ready for quick.

0: 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Telephone number 619-5151.
1: 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Don't miss out on the excitement as we explore the lives, challenges, and achievements of young people across the country. Youth in Action, the story of how our youth rise, strive, and thrive.
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0: 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The Muslim Youth Organization of Guyana presents the National Qasida Competition 2026. Preliminaries will be held in regions 2, 3, 4, 5, and 6. Compete in your region and earn a place at the Grand Finals, which will be held on Saturday, September 12, 2026. The National Qasida Competition is open to male and female participants in the junior and senior categories, with prizes ranging from $500,000 to $100,000. 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

Janet Jackson, Let's Wait a While on Vibes 100.1 FM. The time for you, 18 hours 37. That's 18 hours 38. I want to say good evening to everyone in the village of Onsgrove. My village. Good evening to you.

And someone said, some people leave not just one impression with you, they leave a lots of impression with you. Not just one thought, I should say. So you have one person and they've said so much and you remember them all. Thank you, listeners.

0: Let's look at words that change our path. Timing is everything. Good words spoken at the right time can change a person's life and choices. As simple as it sounds, it's very, very effective. And I've done that before.
1: Now we are not afraid.
0: These simple words of belief become guides for us. We see this all the time. It is the teacher who looked at you and said, "You can do this." It is the co-worker who came to you after a mistake and said, "Hey, try again." Or sometimes, it is a person you do not even know who gives you a kind word.
1: Who knows what miracles you can achieve.
0: And these people become a part of how we see our future.
1: Somehow you will.
0: I want you to think about your own stories today, this evening. Who said something to you that completely changed how you saw what you could do?

found a girl. People who build others up are rarely the loudest people in the room. Sweet. Sometimes. Never knew you were. Let's get that clear. Waiting for me. Cause we were just kids when we fell. Their true power does not come from being loud. It comes from being real and simply being there when you need them. At times. This is why soft words often go much deeper than a lot of empty praise. When we look back at our lives, we see that a simple belief in others leaves a mark that time cannot erase. Absolutely. With you between my arms. Let's think about that.

We talk about memory and why the mind keeps these good times so clearly. It happens because kind words are tied to how we grow and change. When we look back, we do not just remember the person. We remember them because they helped us change for the better. Oh, this is so wonderful. These people as well become a part of how we see our own growth and the steps we take next. So many people will meet me on the road and said, I am this because of your dad, you know, and I feel great. Yes, we need each other.

He said, because of your mom, I am here today. Because of your mom's prayers, I am here today. When I saw you in that dress, looking so beautiful. That makes me feel special. This, darling, you. Let's change someone's life tonight. Can we do it? Yes, we can.

There are so many stories of how a small word can save a hard day. So hello from the other side. Think about the times when someone gave you a kind word that completely changed how you think. What were those short words or actions that still stay with you today? Who believed in you before you even believed in yourself? When we hear these stories, we often find that the smallest phrases stay the longest. A simple, "I know you can do this," from a parent, or a basic, "good job," from a friend, can stick with a person for 30 or 40 years. Those words stay alive inside of us. Thank you to my father for being a great encourager. Not just for us, but for all the others. 18 hours 53. 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

Let us remember the people who build us up because they give us hope right where we need it. Our topic, why some people are impossible to forget. And they make things clear when we were confused. And when we are confused at times. Sometimes the people we remember most are simply those who helped us see what we could be before we could see it ourselves. This is the Quiet Spark segment. You tune to Vibes 100.1 FM. The time, 18 hours 59. I am Onika Langhorn Eno. God bless you. Remember, you are important. Be confident and be the best version of you. Good evening. Until next time, take care.

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We're celebrating 60 years of independence in true patriotic style, honoring our journey as one people, one nation, with one destiny. Remember the sweet old time days, the memories, the vibes, the moments that shaped who we are today? Now's your chance to relive them. 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

0: 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It's Juve morning with Juve junkies.
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1: 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I'm working in miracles. I live a life of favor. For I know who I am.
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